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0: Hello, very warm welcome to another interesting package of English for Learners, an English teaching program brought to you by Kamfa English Academy, courtesy of Brahma Radio 97.3 FM. My name is Anas Aminu Kamfa, and with English for Learners is designed to help improve your grammar, vocabulary, pronunciation, as well as conversational English. In today's package, we'll first continue talking about words that take ER to be nouns from verbs. In the second segment, we'll bring more confusing words. It's therefore good, as I always suggest, to have new pen and paper to write down the words and expressions to be brought in the program. Stay with us. Welcome to Sake Saduwa a wannan shiri mai farin jini na English for Learners, wato Turanci don masu koyo. 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
0: Would you like
2: some tea?
0: Some tea?
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0: 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Shikenan.
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2: Some tea?
0: 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Me W O O D menene ma'anar sa?
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0: That's all we can take in today's English for learners. Remember you can contact us on 08039 2787 73 for more on our English proficiency classes and our online learning platform. On behalf of Idris Umar Idris and Mustafa Abdul Karim of Naisa, Bashir Ali Ali is the usual recorders to the program, and Nura Bashir Musa is the station's program manager. I'm Dr. Anas Aminu Kamfa from Kamfa English Academy, saying bye for now.

0: 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Samama, my new Tuchin the Kumai, the Kiao appearances and Kasangan. 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Racing Class G. Gumasubakata. 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The Musan woman dama to Timanasa Ariwaka. I draw on the number where Canada to Rusa or Muso as simply book of Sibuli. 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Ukutokwas, Ukutokwas, Ukutara. 14 Global Services Limited. 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